righteous to the point where you'd just rather be alone. So here's a long. We're both headstrong, no comment.

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Calvin Harris and Clementine Douglas with Blessings on Cork's Red FM. It's Emer with you, and just before 9 o'clock, I'm going to get some Dua Lipa on. That is after Taylor Swift and her latest track, I Knew It, I Knew You, on Cork's Red FM.

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Red FM's Summer Cash Machine.

0: 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Fine, you know I like it.
1: I like it, I like it, I like it, I like it, I like it, I like it, I like it, I like it.
0: Take me back to the time when we party all night. Ain't no stopping this vibe till we turn off the lights. DJ, turn the volume to the max. It's making me